This is Praise and Worship from Moody Radio. Find encouragement and rest in these songs. You can sing in church, at home, or anywhere.

0: teach us your love.
1: In Hebrews chapter 10, the Bible says, do not throw away your confidence. It will be richly rewarded. You need to persevere so that when you've done the will of God, you will receive what He has promised. 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